The seven seals are revealed at the end of time, as seven bows. The blood bow, the piss bow, the pain bow, the famine bow, the death bow, the anger bow, the ho-ho-ho bow. Then, the morning after, a time

100 children with horses' heads in different stages of decomposition across the blood bowl. 100,000 betrayers are nailed and lost to the sound of the mewling of 8 million cats.

Streams of urine begin to gush from the black, bending heavens and hells that have circled everything so very quickly and quietly. The red blood.

huge clots of gore and blood, and lymph rise up, ripping through the flesh of the lost. The blood bowl increases in size and bubbles.

ridges, bones, some gleaming teethy white, some shit dust brown, start to clatter from the pain bone. The rickety arch is hesitantly built by the rot horse kit from the

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And assuage their rotted bodies. Arise in clumps and bits and bobbins forming over the bone. That is to say, the bubbly

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Step up, or light up for the death. God has been so angry with us all whilst this is happening. 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
1: Yet the stars and the moon and the sun, the comets and the little.

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1: My heart is
0: empty. I think she was Luciferette.

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My fairies have nothing in common. What I need is blood. Red and hot. The palpitating flesh of my victim. Alone, I will kill friends. The present is dead. Long the present is dead. Long the future. Long the future. Long the future. Long the future. Long the future. Long the future. Long the future. I am the purveyor of hell. I am the purveyor of hospitals.

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What had we done to have such a sinister skull? At last I saw the shadow bars like a lattice wrought in lead. Move right across the whitewashed wall to face my three plank bed. And I knew that somewhere in the world God's dreadful dawn was red. 6 o'clock we cleaned ourselves. At 7 all was still. And the sough and swing of a mighty wing, the prison seemed to fill. For the Lord of Death, sliding board are all the gallows need. So with rope of shame the herald came to do the secret deed. We were as men who through a fen of filthy darkness grope. We did not dare to breathe a prayer to give our anguish scope. Something was dead in each of us.

Superman's grim justice goes its way and will not swerve aside. It slays the weak, it slays the strong, it has a deadly stride. With iron heel it slays the strong, the monstrous parasite. We waited for the stroke of eight, each tongue was thick with thirst, for the stroke of eight is the stroke of

With sudden shock, the prison clock, small thunder, shivering air, and from all the jail rose up a wail of impotent despair. Like the sound that frightened Marsh's hair from some leper in his lair. And as one sees most fearful things in the crystal of a dream, we saw the greasy hempen rope hooked to the blackened beam, and heard the prayer, the hangman's snare strangled into a scream, and all the woe that moved him so that he gave that bitter cry, and the wild regret

called Alauddin and was Mohammedan. He had created, in a lovely valley enclosed between two very high mountains, a beautiful garden full of every variety of fruit and trees that could be obtained. Round these plantations, various palaces and pavilions decorated with golden ornaments. He had brought young girls of perfect beauty and full of charm to live here. Paintings and furniture all made of silk. And they were trained to sing, to play all sorts of instruments, to dance, and above all, to make the most seductive advances to men that can be imagined. This is the reason why the old man had this place built. Muhammad, having said that those who obeyed his will would go to paradise where they would find all the pleasures and delights of the world, beautiful women and rivers of milk and honey, this man wanted to pretend that he could make anyone he wished enter this very paradise. No one could penetrate into the garden we described, for they had built at the entrance to the valley a very fortified and impregnable castle. It could only be entered by a secret road.

I arrived here one winter morning, or maybe it was spring. I can't remember anymore. The mind plays tricks.

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The ground was frozen where they dug his grave. Mama left a note in my suitcase telling me to do something that would make her proud. To be a good man.

I came here because I wanted a home where I can find peace, where I can be treated like anyone else, where I can be anyone I want to be.

it wasn't always empty. They all had to come down here. People would line up here, holding their suitcases and their children holding on to them for dear life. There were young people and old people, families, but lots of them. They were completely alone.

They waited their turn to reach the guard at the end of the hall. The guard would stamp your book and say, "Go over there." And welcome. I was one of them. When I got here, I went into a huge room. Doctors asking these quick questions. A doctor comes to me and tells me, "You've got to go back." I say, "Back where?" He says, "Back where you came from." I said, "I've got to go to New York." Doctors asking these quick questions. A doctor comes to me and tells me, "You've got to go back." I say, "Back where?" He says, "Back where you came from." I said, "I've got to go to New York. I come for a new life." He says, "No."

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At the third stroke, it will be 10, 3, and 50 seconds. At the third stroke, it will be 10,

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Minimum distance from the sun, 91,377,000 miles. Mean distance from the sun, 92,957,200 miles. Mean orbital velocity, 66,000 miles per hour. Orbital eccentricity, 0.017. Obliquity of the ecliptic, 23 degrees, 27 minutes, 8.26 seconds.

length of the tropical year, equinox to equinox, 365.24 days. Length of the sidereal year, fixed star to fixed star, 365.26 days. Length of the mean solar day, 24 hours, 3 minutes, 56.555 seconds in mean solar time. Length of the mean sidereal day, 23 hours, 56 minutes, 4.091 seconds in mean solar time. Mass, 6,600 million million million tons. Equatorial diameter, 7,927 miles. Polar diameter, 7,900 miles. Oblateness, 1/298. Density, 5.41. Mean surface gravitational acceleration of the rotating Earth, 32.174 feet per second per second. Escape velocity, 7 miles per second.

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So must the idea that

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At night you'll take your willow baskets so you can fill them with endless dreams. Go to celebrate whatever pickings in them and go to harvest ripeness of dreams. 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Lips of raspberries won't whisper legends about the hearts that bled at night.

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We may as well go with the angels. Her smile is but a white glory. We may as well go.